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0: 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Yes, yes, yes, it happened.
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0: I hit you over the head with it right away, right? I know you heard the Disney sounder. 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We're looking for caller 93 to get you hooked up with a four-pack of 1-in-1 park tickets for the Disneyland Resort to get in on this Halloween time fun, all right? 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

Olivia Dean, Man on Eat on Channel 923, San Diego's number one hit music station. For those of you just joining us, yes, the Disney Sounder happened earlier in the hour. Yes, shout out Leslie and Penasquitos. Her and her fam are going to Disney. Your next shot is tomorrow morning with Gina and Frankie on Channel 923.

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Listen, Toy Story 5 was amazing. So good that I could not wait for it to start streaming on Disney Plus, and it did today. And I woke up, and that's the first thing I put on. Channel 93 with Taylor. I knew it. I knew you.

Chino on Channel 93. I've had way too much caffeine today. I'm sorry. I apologize. For Lady, got you, Dominic Fike, Baby Doll, Sam Marcos, Channel 93.

Are you able to name the three branches of government? It's Channel 933 because apparently a new study says 35% of adults in the United States cannot. So let me educate you. Executive, legislative, and judicial.

0: Cat's Eye with Animal on Channel 93.3. So they have their own children's book about them that is coming out soon. It's available for pre-order now on Amazon. But it's a 40-page picture book that follows all six girls from the beginning stages, like auditioning for Hybe to releasing their first album, headlining tour, all of that. And it's supposed to be like this easy-to-read text for kids, basically. But what's interesting is that it features all six members. I mean, as it should, but we haven't seen Manon since February. So maybe this is a little hint that she's not out of Cat's Eye for good.
1: This report.
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Channing Tatum has a fake burner account on Instagram that he uses to write hate comments about Harry Styles and Zoe Kravitz. 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Like, you think that I would waste my time, you know, writing shady comments? Like, you guys are hilarious. But again, we've seen other celebrities do it. I don't put it past anybody.

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Channel 93.3. I'm Kayla at Kayla Thomas 40 on Instagram and TikTok. 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You can always let me know by using that talkback mic on the iHeartRadio app. Gracie Abrams.

0: Channel 933. So my friend got her bag stolen at the mall, asked for help from the police, and they basically did nothing. Has that ever happened to you?
1: Hey, a similar thing happened to my mom. She was at the laundromat. Someone stole her purse. So she had to go report it to the cop, and then they told her that there was nothing they can do about it, that she just has to deal with it, because doesn't she know that they get stolen purses every day and that it's too much of a hassle to go look for it unless she knows who it was?
0: What? If they told me to deal

love Fat Bear Week. I just learned about it, and now I'm obsessed. It's Channel 933. So basically, it's this viral phenomenon where we get to watch Alaskan brown bears as they prepare for hibernation by eating as much as they can. They set up webcams in a national park in Alaska, and we get to watch the bears eat. And then every single year at the end of the week, we vote, after watching the live stream on YouTube, on

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0: Song number three, that was Bruno Mars with Risk It All on Channel 93.3. Okay, did you know that there are over 107,000 people that are 100 years old or older in Japan? Yeah, it's pretty crazy, right? So if you're trying to live to be 100 years old, here are some of the things that experts say you need to do. Cultivate curiosity. Always have that natural desire for knowledge and exploration. Stay social. Keep moving, exercise, get out the house, understand your health, go to the doctor regularly, take your vitamins, prioritize your sleep, and consider taking cold showers. Apparently, studies have linked cold therapy to increase longevity and disease prevention.
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Channel 933, what's up? I'm Kayla. 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I just made plans with my friends for October. Like the end of October. Like, see you in 30 business days. What? I can't.

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He just went in. He's like, I don't mess with anybody in the industry. 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But, like, who is he talking about? 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They're on tour together right now.

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2: Happy hump day. We are halfway through the week. It's Angelina on the new hit list. Kicking it off with Miley. Yes, she dropped the Cyrus for the new era. Bass persuades.

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My Body Isn't Ready from Somber, the new hit list, your number one for new music discovery. I'm Angelina. Like, every time I hear this girl, I just want to tear up a little bit. Her voice is so good, and you got to listen to the lyrics. Sienna Spyro, Great Expectation.

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We're the new hit list, playing you all the new music you need to know. 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Temper City.

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1: 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Hey, I'm Angelina. Appreciate you hanging out, discovering new music with me. Now, I'm about to be on vacation starting tomorrow. But if you need anything, hit me up at Angelina on air. Leave us some talkbacks on the iHeart app. It's been so real. I'm going to leave you with the Joe Bros. 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

Channel 933. I'm loving this one by Dominic Fike. It's Baby Doll. It's a new song. And a fun fact about it, it wasn't supposed to be a finished song, but, you know, here we are. It's Channel 933.

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93.3, San Diego's number one hit music station. 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It's new music by Dominic Fike. It's called Baby Doll. I

love this. So Adela, she's a newer artist and she's amazing. She's one of my favorite ones right now. But she said that she studied how Ariana Grande spoke in interviews so she can improve her American accent. And I love that. Talk about girlhood.

So exciting. We are one day closer to getting new Taylor Swift music. Yes, all those Easter eggs have been hatched. We got new music coming on this Friday, and we're going to be playing it every hour on the hour

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So Zara Larsson performed at our 2026 iHeartRadio Music Festival over the weekend. She killed it. She looked like a little Barbie doll. Obsessed. 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

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Channel 933, San Diego's number one hit music station. So Justin Bieber was just chilling and singing at MacArthur Park up in LA. I mean, how?

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You are winning $250 right here at 810 with Gina's Big Scoop. Make sure you're listening in carefully. It's all going down here on Channel 933. Here's new music by Dominic Fike. It's called Baby Doll. I

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We're talking a 4-pack of tickets into Disneyland and a chance at that magic key coming up right after 6.

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1: We got details as to who that is right now. Inside Gina's Big Scoop, I know the big thing you're waiting to win on Channel 933 are these Disneyland tickets. So 7 a.m., that's your next designated hour. But right now, let's get you something free. Let's get you tickets in to the 17th annual San Diego Spirits Festival. It's coming to La Jolla this weekend. If you like to drink and eat and like live music, you're going to get a pair of tickets in at the end of Gina's Big Scoop.
0: So country it girl Ella Langley is having a year. You know, earlier this week, her song Choosing Texas beat out Mariah Carey's All I Want for Christmas Is You with 23 weeks at number one on the Billboard chart. Choosing Texas, I
1: can tell. It's one of those songs that every time you hear it gets stuck in your damn head.
0: So that came out, right? And now we know she has a boyfriend. Her mystery man has been exposed. I guess what the Ella Langley fans call?
1: They're called Ella Fellas.
0: Ella Fellas kind of already knew because we've seen him, but we didn't know who he was. Well, she is dating fellow country star Tucker Wetmore. Do you know who he is?
1: I know his name, and I know he has a song I probably know, but I can't put the two and two together.
0: I was looking. What's most important is the way he looks, right? So I looked it up. Just kidding. I mean, I did look up the.
2: They look cute together. I don't know anything about any of them, but they look like a good couple.
0: Yeah. He has a little mustache. I mean, he looks like a country artist. The two, I guess, had a hit last winter called Brunettes.
1: Got it.
0: But they've been spotted out and about in Nashville. Tuesday night, they left an award show in the same car together. And TMZ says the two have actually been dating for a while. Apparently, the two met through music industry and mutual friends. And their relationship has been going on well before they were spotted together Tuesday night in Nashville. So they've been able to keep it a secret, and now they just are not.
3: She's choosing Texas, I can tell.
1: She chose Texas, and she chose, what's his name?
0: Tucker Wetmore.
1: Tucker
0: Wetmore. And they look like they match. That's all I can say.
2: They really do.
0: Cardi B just performed at our iHeartRadio Music Festival. And backstage, she gave us a shout out.
4: 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Mm-hmm. So like everybody saw internet, and you're like, the old school way is always the best way.
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1: I like that she said that, and I like that she respected it. She was at the iHeart Radio Music Festival, so obviously it's a radio event, but it's right. Radio is where people found Cardi B and all these other artists. Yeah. I love that she showed us love.
0: Yeah, if you missed it, you'll be able to re-watch it on Hulu and on Disney Plus.
1: All right.
0: The Big Scoop is brought to you by San Diego Kenny Credit Union. It's not Big Bank Banking. It's better.
1: And you can relive Angie's moments on her Instagram page at Channel 933 because you posted front stage, side stage, backstage. You were everywhere.
2: Yes.
1: On stage half the time. Tickets in. Let's get you hooked up for the San Diego Spirits Festival coming to La Jolla this weekend. Those tickets are yours in literally 3 minutes. So yours next, all right? It's fun.

0: I found myself in a very compromised position yesterday at the gym, and I don't think I made the right decision.
1: Compromised position at the gym.
0: Yes.
1: Can only imagine what that means. We'll find out together with San Diego in about 3 minutes. Channel 933, it is Gina and Frankie, and yes, your Disneyland tickets at 4-pack and a chance at the Magic Key coming up between 7 and 8.

0: Disneyland tickets. I'll keep reminding you. Between 7 and 8, when that Disney sound goes off on Channel 933, you get 4 tickets into Disneyland and a chance at the Magic Key. You said you're in a compromised position at the gym, Gina.
1: Yes, I put myself in a compromised position, and I don't know if I made the correct decision on this. And yeah. I was definitely... I don't know if I was embarrassed, but I made other people feel uncomfortable.
0: As somebody that goes to the gym often, that is me, Frankie. I'm excited to find out exactly what you did.
1: Okay, so I go to the gym more than you would think, and I work out more than you would think. Okay, I just don't talk about it. But, you know, I am one of those people. I don't understand you people who just love going to the gym.
2: Me
1: either.
2: I
1: love going to hot yoga. I love going to play pickleball. Going to the gym or lifting weights is just like, oh my God, right?
0: That's funny. See, I actually enjoy it. I put the AirPods in and I just kick back. It's like my 45 minutes just to myself where nobody can bug me.
1: But I force myself to go at least 2 to 3 times a week to work out with weights there. But how I get through the gym is watching TV, like watching shows. You always wonder how I'm able to watch the shows. I'm on the elliptical, I'm working out or whatever. So I was at the YMCA and they have this e-gym thing where it's like a circuit training or whatever. And the only way I could get through this is by watching something on TV.
0: Do you watch it on the actual television or on your phone?
1: On my phone. When you're working out of the e-gym, you have to like prop it up. So it's like almost like propped up on the machine. It's not like right in front of me. So everybody could kind of see what you're watching, right? So I decided to watch one of the top things on Netflix, Monster, the Lizzie Borden story. Did you see that one?
0: I did not, but I heard it's absolutely wild.
1: So, Lizzie, it's based on a true story. Yeah. It's about this girl, Lizzie Borden, who became infamous back in 1892. Yes, after she was accused of murdering her father and stepmother with an axe, like 19 to the head, okay? So
0: took 19 whacks with the axe to the head. There's like something in a song that they say.
1: Yes. So it's based on that, right? Yeah. I mean, I don't know if I should be watching that at the gym, but whatever, right? So I'm watching it, and I will say it's pretty gruesome, right? But that's not what I'm embarrassed about. No. So I have it up at the YMCA. I'm not going to lie. There's a lot of old people around me, like super, super old, right? Like the lady, and they're right up on you, right? In there, I will say there are some in the bedroom scenes, and they are pretty graphic.
0: In the Lizzie Borden
1: thing, yeah. And so I have it up, and all of a sudden, one of these scenes comes on, right? Oh, and I see this old lady, like, literally standing next to me waiting, because they wait for you to go to the next machine, right? So I'm like, what do I do? Do I turn it off? She's already here watching, essentially, right?
2: Yeah.
1: What do I do? Do I turn it? Would you have, like, turned it off? It's watching something on the plane.
0: No.
1: They're literally, like, showing everything,
0: That's fine. You keep that thing going. These old ladies, they haven't seen that in a while. She was excited. I'm sure that gave her some action for the day.
1: It's also some female action.
0: That's fine. Maybe something she's never seen in her whole damn life. She's 85 years old. You introduced her.
1: I mean, it's like, like it's very like graphic.
0: That's great. Yeah.
1: Okay. So what do I do? Oh, I keep it up there.
0: Hell yeah.
1: I keep it up there.
0: Yeah.
1: And I never took it down. And then I go to the next machine and still watching it. And I'm like looking around at this lady's right there. I was waiting for her to tell me something like that I was being in a... Could you get in trouble for that?
0: Yeah, I mean,
1: that's why I do like X-rated stuff.
0: That's fine.
1: Okay. Well, I kept it going.
0: I will tell you, she then went home to her 87-year-old husband and told him a thing or two. He's like, guess what I seen at the gym? Maybe you just re-sparked the love that has been lost after all these years married to that guy.
1: Maybe.
0: All because of that little sex scene that you showed her.
1: I mean,
0: there was a few.
1: It was like one episode.
2: She's probably watching with you.
0: She's taking notes.
1: It felt like that because she was right on my shoulder. It was like, I think it's episode 5, you guys. I don't know if you want to watch at the gym or on a plane, but I got through it.
0: No, good for you. And you helped her. I guarantee it's been a long time since she's seen some of that. Now, Gina Latina, you reinvigorated her and her marriage of 45 years that she's had to, you know, Mr. Joe back home was 87 years old.
1: I mean, I usually watch Real Housewives, but Lizzie Borden story was right there.
0: Little Betsy over there didn't want to watch no Housewives.
1: I figured because it was from 1892. Yeah. What kind of craziness could they be doing back then?
0: Now I'm intrigued. I never wanted to watch Lizzie Borden in my life, but now I'm so fine.
1: It's pretty brutal.
0: Hey, we all hate going on long road trips, right? Drives, you can't stand sitting in the car. There's a new game that I play. Especially when I do these rides by myself that have made long journeys, long trips in a car.
1: Okay.
0: Exciting. I'm going to share with you my little trick.
1: Because I'm going on a road trip this weekend.
0: Perfect.
1: I need this.
0: Explain.

0: Larson stateside. Zara's actually nominated for Best Dance of the Year at the VMAs. You can watch it this Sunday, 4:30 on CBS 8 and Paramount. It is Gina Frankie, Channel 933. The best thing to do when you go on a road trip to make this road trip entertaining for you. Because I'm the first one to say, I hate driving long distance. I just feel like, you know me, or any of us, like, we like to do things. And I feel like if I'm in a car for 3 hours, 2 hours, I'm wasting time.
1: Yeah.
0: And people say, you're not wasting time. You're going somewhere. No, I'm wasting time. Like, I'm sitting in a car and traveling miserable for those 2 hours, 3 hours. We talked about it last weekend for my birthday. We went to Idlewild and it was fun, but we hit some traffic and it took damn near 3 hours to get there. And when you looked at it before we took off, like the day before, oh, no traffic, 2 hours, 10 minutes, ended up being over 3 hours. So I did something in my brain. This helped me on this road trip.
1: In your brain?
0: Yeah. And Gina, you're going on a road trip this weekend. A lot of people are going on road trips. Here's what you do.
1: Uh-huh.
0: You turn the ride into a game, and this is the best thing to do. So we all have, most cars, if you have a car from the past 10 years at least, have GPS in there. So you type in where you're going, right? So say I'm going to Idlewild. So I'll type in. I stayed at the Idlewild Inn. So I typed in Idlewild Inn, and ba-bam. And it pops up, and it says 132 miles, whatever, estimated time of arrival. Say you leave at noon, it says 3:04. So in my head, it's a little game. I want to get there before 3:04.
1: Oh,
0: I want to try to get there like 2:55, 2:57. Like, so as I'm driving, no, it's not your boat. But yeah, so now you get really excited because now you're going. And sometimes, you know, you get stuck in that traffic that comes out of nowhere. So now it says it's going to be 3:10. You're like, no. When I left, it said 3:04. I'm going to beat that 3:04. Then all of a sudden, you maneuver around some of that traffic. You back down to 3:04. Your goal is to beat the time it said when you were leaving.
2: That's what you do.
3: That's always my goal.
0: It is. But you don't pay attention to it. So now in my mind, I'm not thinking about how far I have to go. So now this 3 hour ride doesn't matter. All that matters is getting there before the time it said I would arrive. I tell you, that time passes so much faster because you're not focused on how long this boring ass trip is.
1: But you are focused on time, though.
0: You just focus on beating that time so you forget about how long that trip is and all in your mind. But sometimes the longer the trip, the better, because sometimes you're getting close and you're like, damn, now it's like 3:05. Like, if I just had an extra, 10 miles to go, I could probably beat that time.
1: How much have you actually beat it by, though? Like, no one actually does it more than like 5 minutes.
0: No, my record, so my like record is about 25, 30 minutes.
1: No way.
0: When I work in LA sometimes, and when I come back, that's when I started doing this, because I hate that trip down the 5, because when you get towards, Del Mar, that traffic hits out of nowhere.
1: So you get off the streets and start going
0: around. Sometimes get off the streets.
3: You start talking at everyone to get out of the way.
0: I'm telling you, try it. It sounds absolutely ridiculous, but the next time, this weekend, Gina, when you go on your road trip, try to beat the time that it says in the GPS when you leave to when you arrive. I guarantee it'll make it a lot easier.
1: This is my trick when I'm driving. It only works when you're driving alone.
0: Let your fiance drive?
1: No, but I'd rather drive because I get car sick.
0: That's
1: right?
0: True too,
1: So when I'm with him, we have good conversations and we just talk the whole time. But when I'm by myself on a road trip, which I'll be driving by myself, my number one thing is I literally call people. I will call people.
3: I call roulette. I'm talking about nothing really.
1: Like, I'm like, what are you doing? What's going on? So, whatever. But there's certain people that like to talk. As long as you can get one of those people on the phone, like for me, it's like my friend DJ Drew, he'll talk your ear off.
0: So I
1: call him in 2 hours and I'm there already. My dad, he'll talk to you forever.
3: That's true.
1: I call my dad all day long.
0: So combine the two together. Get somebody that talks forever and look at your GPS. I guarantee that 3 hour trip now feels like 5 minutes of success. There you go.
1: We're ready.
0: 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Baby,

0: got those Disneyland tickets between 7 and 8. Got to get you caught up on all you need to know with news that matters coming up next.
1: Are you one of those people in San Diego who opened your mail and got a huge bill?
0: Oh, yes, I heard about this.
1: You're not alone. I'll tell you what to do.
0: Details next on Channel 933.

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1: Free cakes.
0: Ooh. Yes.
1: Cake. Hey. Details right now. Sad news that matters. Also, free Disneyland tickets today. Those will be yours between 7 and 8 o'clock when the Channel 933 Disneyland sounder goes off. The 93rd person to call in will get 4 tickets into Disneyland and a shot at those magic keys between 7 and 8.
0: So thousands of San Diego homeowners were either overcharged or undercharged for trash service, and everyone is upset. Over 87,000 homeowners here in San Diego were billed hundreds or even over $1,000 too much.
1: How do they make this mistake?
0: Exactly. The issue stems from a technical error where incorrect data was sent to the county, leading to incorrect bills. Now, San Diego City, San Diego County, you got a bill from the county. So now how do they correct this? Because they are kind of two separate things. While Mayor Todd Gloria is feeling the heat a little bit, he said the city will be sending the county the correct data by yesterday afternoon. He said residents should hold off on paying their bill right now, and they promised to release new information today. So right now they're saying, like, hey, we're sending the county, but then the county, and you know how slow they are with everything? But then what if you start getting like a default and taxes are due in like a month? Like, this is bad.
1: Imagine we made a mistake that affected 87,000 people. I wouldn't have a job.
0: I know. So anyways, if you got one of these bills, they're saying hold off.
1: Okay.
0: And new info is going to be released today. I'll let you know. Look it up. But yeah. The Padres beat the Dodgers yesterday 5-1 in LA, which means we are one step closer to securing a spot in the playoffs. So if we win today or if the Diamondbacks lose in Colorado, we would be going back to the postseason for a third straight season. Okay. Now, what's interesting is the Diamondbacks game is early today. So sometime around the start of our batting practice this afternoon, we'll know like if they lost, then we're automatically in. If not, we just need to win one of the four remaining games. So either against the Dodgers today or any of our three games against Arizona over the weekend at Petco Park.
1: It's called the magic number. The magic number for the team right now is one. It's either a win or the loss for them. And speaking about the games, about the Arizona Diamondbacks, we have Chris Conley, the senior vice president of the Padres, joining us around 9:35 this morning to give away tickets to this weekend's series.
0: Yes. A new Nothing Bundt Cake is opening in Claremont today. Okay. So, you know, we love those, right?
1: For sure.
0: They're having a ribbon cutting ceremony this morning. They're giving first responders and military 20% off today and tomorrow. And then the first people in line at their new Claremont store on Saturday will get a free Buntlet every month for a year.
2: Oh, wow.
0: Yes.
2: That's good. Yes.
0: Man, our queen, or some people's queen. I don't know. I like her. She dropped some new Easter eggs this morning. Did you see that?
1: You mentioned the word Easter egg. Now I know who you're talking about.
0: Yeah. She dropped an Easter egg. It's actually not an Easter egg. It's actually she dropped something.
2: She dropped the egg.
0: The egg. Yeah.
1: 7:10, all the details coming your way. Plus, Disneyland tickets coming up between 7

0: dropped a major egg this morning.
1: I made the whole scrambled egg with this one, just gave it all away.
0: Absolutely. But some people are now picking up on other Easter eggs of this egg.
1: What are we talking about? You find out right now inside Gina's Big Scoop. It is Frankie V. Channel 933. This is a designated hour, which means the Disney sound will happen before 8 o'clock when you hear it coming. 93 gets 4 tickets into Disneyland.
0: Bright and early this morning, yeah. Taylor Swift dropped another major egg. I'm not going to say Easter egg because this is an egg, okay?
2: A splatter.
0: Yes. Bam. She posted a video bright and early. I think I saw it like at 5 o'clock in the morning with the caption, "This Sunday at the VMAs." And we had been hearing that she was going to do something at the VMAs. And what it is a trailer of what looks like a mini movie for her single Patient Zero that drops on Friday. It's like, it's all theatrical. It says starring Taylor Swift, Colin Farrell, Dakota Johnson, her bestie, and it straight looks like a movie. Okay?
1: It looks like a 100% movie. Even like the way that it's filtered and produced, like it literally looks like an actual movie.
0: Yeah. Now remember, Taylor Swift is receiving the inaugural Artist Directors Honor this weekend at the VMAs. The first ever award. They're giving it, celebrates her work and creative vision behind the camera as a director. So it makes sense that this music video for Patient Zero is like a movie.
1: Yeah, for sure.
0: But let me point out, people don't remember. I remember these dumb things. She used to be like, she learned directing from Blake Lively, her ex-bestie.
3: Oh, I could see that.
0: She used to hire Blake Lively to direct her music videos, and they used to always talk about how, because Blake Lively is an actress, whatever, she like taught Taylor Swift a lot or whatever. Like, I'm sure Taylor Swift has her own talents, but I'm just saying like that. Anyways, Blake Lively's not involved in this one. But Taylor Swift is dropping her new Patient Zero on Friday.
1: Tomorrow,
0: as well as dropping a brand new version of The Life of a Showgirl. Mm-hmm. The expanded album is called The Life of a Showgirl, The Encore. The Encore. It has four new songs, Patient Zero, Pink Clouding, Babylon, and Cleveland, which is an ode to her latest hometown. I'm kind of excited for that.
1: I'm curious about that. Does she talk about Travis Kelce and the relationship in that
0: song?
1: I'm sure she does.
0: But now everyone's trying to find all these other Easter eggs as to what else she's doing. Angie has one.
3: Okay, so on TMZ TV, and we trust TMZ a lot, right?
1: Yeah,
3: well, they posted that she's getting her MTV VMA Artist Director Award or whatever. But tell me why their promotion, why is she in the shape of a football?
1: She isn't.
3: So I feel like, is she going to do the halftime show and announce that on Sunday?
0: And that's why she's been back at the games.
1: Maybe,
3: back at the games. And that's why they've waited so long.
0: And this could be her husband's last year playing.
1: That's true.
0: So, like, he could be making an effort to get to Super Bowl. They could be going out with a bang.
3: I think we're out to something.
1: We are. We're also stretching and causing rumors right now.
0: Hey, that's not really stretching.
3: No, it's a football. Yeah. It's a literal football.
0: Some people, by the way, think Apple is giving us Easter eggs. Okay, like Apple the phones, because they went through all the collections of the phones and the colors, and they paired them with all her albums she dropped, and they are like
3: exactly
0: the same.
1: Apple Music is also part of the halftime production team with Jay-Z. Maybe we are onto something. You heard it first here on the Gina Frankie Morning Show.
0: I mean, they haven't even announced that she's actually going to be at the VMA. She's getting this award, but I think she will be there. The VMAs do air on Sunday at 4:30 p.m. on CBS on Paramount Plus. So we will see. Cool. The Big Scoop is brought to you by San Diego County Credit Union. It's not Big Bank Banking. It's
1: better. That was a Nisa. That was a whole damn buffet for breakfast. Got a lot out of Taylor. All right. Designated hour for these Disneyland tickets is happening right now. Caller 93, when the sounder goes off, gets four tickets into Disney and a chance of that magic key before 8.

0: So we're all focused on winning these Disneyland tickets before 8 o'clock. People are asking, how do we win? You're waiting for the Disney sounder to go off. It'll go off before 8, the 93rd caller will get those tickets. But as we're focused on that, Gina, I'm now thinking, does Taylor Swift do the halftime show at the Super Bowl? I mean, these Easter eggs that were dropped, Angie said, so there's something that it looks like a football.
1: It does look like a
0: face
1: football.
0: In the middle of it.
1: And then there's all these Apple phones that have come out with the colors of her album. Like, specifically, there's even a color specifically for this new one, the like blue or whatever.
0: And then Apple is part of the halftime show. Now I'm just not, my day is just completely focused on Taylor Swift now. Especially the halftime show. Oh, back to the Disneyland tickets. They're yours before 8 o'clock, we promise. Channel 9. 3:30. Stay with us. For all

0: There is a huge debate going on online right now. Okay. I think it's a little ridiculous. However, I feel like you're either on one side or the other side, and there's no in between.
1: All right, so we're going to find out this debate in about 3 minutes. And we promise Disneyland tickets yours in the next 30 minutes. Hang with us. Gina Frankie, Channel 933.

0: It's the biggest debate online, and I feel like you either fall on one side or the other side of this.
1: If you're trying to get a job right now, you definitely need to hear this conversation. Gina Franke, Channel 933, Disneyland tickets yours before 8. We will play that sounder. And I'm kind of curious on everybody's honest thoughts on this.
0: Yeah, this woman, she's a work recruiter. She has gone viral after she posted a video. And it was a simple video saying that people should not bring this one thing to an interview. Take a listen.
2: Is perceived, from my opinion, my hiring standpoint, that when you show up with an iced coffee or an iced latte, that this interview is just like a stop on your list of errands for the day. It looks like you went to Target, then you went to Starbucks, now you're stopping by your interview, then you're on to the next thing. It looks a little too casual to me. Don't show up with iced coffee or the iced latte.
0: So she says that. She's saying you should not show up with iced coffee, and whoa, are people upset. One person said they say it's absurd to pretend we aren't human. Like, that's what we actually do. Why can't I bring it into an interview? Other people just can't believe that people even think that this is professional. So it's like one or the other.
1: Did I ever bring coffee? I'm trying to think in my own life, did I bring coffee? And probably not. But I'm also thinking how bad, like, I'm just trying to think.
0: Why are you walking into an interview with a coffee, okay? This is how I was taught, okay? Maybe I'm old school. You walk in there professional. I don't care what you're going to. You dress up or dress up enough. And you go in there and you shake their hand and you look them in their eye. And you shouldn't be, I wouldn't bring a water bottle in there. I would bring my resume. I mean, I'm sure it's different now. Yeah. I would not bring a coffee into an interview. Like, why? Just leave it outside for a second. Why is that so hard?
1: Does it depend on the job you're interviewing for, though? Does that make a difference?
0: I mean, radio's a little different, okay? Yeah. Like, entertainment's a little different. We're talking about a 9-to-5 button-up job here. We're in radio and we're very casual. True. I mean, I'm in my pajamas right now. Yeah. Okay?
1: you know?
0: Angie.
3: I don't feel like it's wrong at all. And I think it's crazy that people think that that's wrong to

0: do, because, okay, first off, the fact that she said that the job interview seems like it's just like on your errands list. Absolutely is. Yeah. Absolutely is. I did go to Starbucks before. Yeah. I mean, nobody carves out an entire day to go to a job interview. Sure. That is not real. And second, first off, my coffee always has a cute little koozie on it, so I'm not getting my hands all wet while I'm you know, shaking your hand. My God. If I were to stop at the gas station and grab a water bottle and bring that in, that would be acceptable, but an iced coffee wouldn't be.
1: That's a good point.
0: I mean, that's crazy.
2: Wait, if you were to stop again, what? I'm sorry.
1: A water bottle.
0: At the gas station and grab an iced mountain water bottle.
2: No.
0: That's crazy.
2: No, do not bring that into it. Your interview is going to be like about 10 minutes. You can be without any beverage in there for a second. This is ridiculous now that I think about it. This is what it's showing you, that you don't really want to be hired, in my opinion.
0: That's not true.
2: Because
0: that's not
2: I'm
0: true.
2: Not that important.
1: I feel like when
2: you're going into, if I'm paying you, you better act like I'm that important, that I'm not just a stop on your day. Like, whether I am or not, like, I'm paying you.
1: Sasha's
2: show up professional.
1: On hold in National City, if you're hiring somebody, would you be mad if they showed up with a nice coffee?
3: Yeah, I think I would be fine with that. Now, if they came in like flip flops, that would be, you know, get too comfortable. But, you know, it's like, you know, relax. Like, because if you get the job, I got to get to know you.
1: That's
3: anyway.
1: True. Thank you for calling in. And that's what I'm kind of getting. I know radio's different. I still remember when I flew in here to San Diego 20 years ago for my job interview. And at the time, my boss was a guy by the name of Jimmy. And I went to the job interview. I still remember. I had a hat on, T-shirt, and jeans. And he said, if you walked out of that hotel in a suit and tie, I would have left you there because that's not the job that I'm trying to hire you for.
2: But this is different. Radio is way different. I mean, I remember her interview.
1: We all do.
2: It was I had to literally tell our boss, like, hey, she's cool, blah, blah, blah. After, because tell them what you did on the interview. First of all, it was on Zoom.
1: Yeah.
0: It was. I was 2 hours early because I didn't know the time difference. I also was in my bar clothes because I was going to serve and bartend afterwards.
2: She was literally wearing her sunglasses, sitting on a step
0: it
2: on
0: was
2: her
0: sunny
2: phone,
0: out.
2: Not even on a computer,
1: a
2: on Zoom. And I had to, after that, I told our boss, I said, trust me on this one. She's good. I know it looks a little unprofessional.
0: And my
2: but
0: Wi-Fi
2: she's fine.
0: Was going in and out.
2: Yeah, however, she's there like on her phone, probably drinking her latte. Hey,
1: did you have a nice coffee in your hand during that interview?
2: I'm sure she did on the
0: You know what? I had an energy drink next to me. I did have an energy drink.
1: It's a debate.
2: Even
1: at
2: radio, I had to go tell him, I swear she's good. She's taking this serious. I swear.
0: It was in my heart that I wanted to be here.
1: All you gotta do is bring a nice coffee for the person interviewing you, and then they'll just be happy. One for each of us, you know?
2: As long as they're not allergic to coffee like I am.
0: Oh, dang. Oh, man, that's a great point.

0: I see your DMs. I see your calls. Yes, you still have a chance this hour for Disneyland tickets. We have not played the sounder. It will go off before 8 o'clock. When it does, caller 93 gets 4 tickets into Disneyland and a chance at those magic keys.
1: This is crazy.
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0: As you're waiting to get those Disneyland tickets, we do this on Tuesdays and Thursdays. If you're new to the show, Crazy Confessions is when...
3: It's that time you were pushed to a limit. You did something you're not proud of, but it was get back at someone. Maybe someone cheated on you. Maybe someone just did something horrible to you. Mm-hmm. When we hear they did first, we're like, oh, I understand why you did what you did.
0: Got to start on line 3, Anonymous. Thank you for holding. In Carlsbad, what is that crazy confession?
4: Yes. So, long story, 7 years ago, I started hanging out with my sister because I was single. Yep. And she had a group of friends that didn't like me. One of them used to talk to my baby daddy back then, but she was in a relationship, so she was just hooking up with him. And she saw that one day that I went out with him and my sister. So she said, oh, B gets, well, I don't want to say the bad word, but B gets my leftovers, right? So mm-hmm. I took it offensive because I didn't see him that way. Okay. So what I did by revenge is that I kissed him. And 7 years from now, we are now together with 4 kids.
5: Oh, so dang.
3: A revenge kiss turned into a long-term relationship with kids.
4: Relationship, yes. And I honestly think that revenge because he's a great dad.
3: Yeah, aww. Did you tell her thank you?
4: Yeah, you know what? I don't know what happened to her. I know she sees my sister's story. There's nothing I can say about it. So now I'm like, okay, if she sees my sister's story, now she could see, like, for calling me that word. Right. Now I'm happily with the person she thought she was going to end up with.
0: Look at that. Look at that. Well, thank you for sharing your crazy confession. Hey, hang on 2 seconds, okay?
4: Okay.
0: All right, Crazy Confessions continues. Over to Chula Vista. Anonymous, talk to us. What's your crazy confession?
6: So I just started dating this guy and he told me that his marriage was basically over. It's been on the brink for a while. I believed him, gave him the benefit of the doubt. Yeah. But then I found out the entire thing was a complete lie.
0: Hey, we got to play a song, but we want to hear what happened next in about 3 minutes, right?
6: Okay, perfect.
0: The rest of that crazy confession and your Disneyland tickets coming up next. 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

0: 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Gina Frankie, Channel 933, got a bunch of people on hold right now with crazy confessions.
1: It's that time you were pushed to the limit, you did something you're not proud of, but let's get back at someone. Maybe your coworker stole your not your job, but like your report or whatever. Yeah. Maybe someone cheated on you. And when we hear what you did, what they did first, we're like, oh, I understand why you did what you did.
0: Well, keep you anonymous in Chula Vista. Talk to us, crazy confessions.
2: So I just started dating this guy, and he told me that his marriage was basically over. It's been on the brink for a while. And he just kept saying, like, the divorce papers, they just were taking too long, like the filing or whatever just kept getting delayed, and that eventually, like, everything would be finalized and that him and his wife were on terrible terms. And so I believed him, gave him the benefit of the doubt. Yeah. But then I found out the entire thing was a complete lie. Like, he was still with his wife while he was seeing me. Yeah, and it just seemed like it was convenient for him to, like, obviously tell me this lie. And apparently, they were never even on bad terms. So he was lying to me this whole time. So I cut him off, and he kept blowing up my phone, like, for months. Like, every single day, he'd send me, like, 3 messages, and I just never responded because I don't want anything to do with that, you know?
0: Of course.
2: And so then, like, probably a year or so later, I met someone new, and, like, we've been dating, and he's been awesome and so much better. But I wanted to take these cute couple pictures together. And so I kind of had an unhinged idea, and I hired this guy's wife to be our photographer.
0: Okay.
2: And so we showed up to take these adorable pictures. And honestly, part of me was like hoping that he would somehow be there. Mm-hmm. And plot twist, he ended up being there. And me and my boyfriend were looking so sexy. And it felt so amazing to flaunt in front of him with an honest, but also better looking man. Like, it was just, it was awesome.
1: So did you ever tell the girl, though?
2: I mean, I didn't say anything to the wife, but like, you could just tell, like, he was so awkward and uncomfortable the whole time. And that's honestly all I needed to get my point across. And it worked because, sure enough, afterward, he started blowing up my phone again.
1: I mean, you need to call his wife at this point, man. Just send her screenshots.
2: Send her an anonymous letter.
1: Yeah, for real.
0: All right. Well, thank you for sharing that story. We appreciate it. If you happen to be our winner with Crazy Confessions, we will call you back, all right?
2: Okay, perfect.
0: Speaking about winning, Disneyland tickets yours in the next 3 minutes. We've got news that matters in about 5.
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0: Free food today. That's what we like to hear.
1: We do for sure. Gina Frankie, Channel 933. Speaking about liking to hear, you just heard the Disney sounder go off. We're looking for caller 93. Rockwell's back there answering the calls. What number are we at?
2: That was just number 57. 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
1: And then 59 and then 60 all the way to 93. 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
0: Are you ready for ads at your drive-thru, okay?
1: Oh, no.
0: So when you go through drive-thru, you place your order, the person talks to you to confirm mm-hmm. your order, and then they tell you to please pull forward, and then you kind of wait, right? Well, now you may get ads while you're waiting for your food. So from the time you order to the time you get your food, McDonald's is the first to test ads from other companies that will appear on the digital menu boards. I'm actually not mad at this, because what else are you doing in the drive-thru?
1: That's what I want to see,
0: the ads.
1: Although you're going to get me to spend even more money, just spend some money on food now. Dang it, you're right. I do need those sneakers.
0: Speaking of McDonald's, McDonald's Monopoly is back. It's returning nationwide October 6th, and they are going to have the physical peel-off game pieces back on the food
1: and the
0: drinks. So back in the day, they have Monopoly things. You peel it mm-hmm. off, and you get like free quarter pounders, free hash browns, free whatever. You're going to do that. But instead of going, we used to have to save them and then take them to McDonald's. You just scan them, and then it will go into your McDonald's app for your digital. So I like it.
1: I like it, yeah.
0: You still get your little game pieces.
1: Heck yeah.
0: Chipotle is celebrating National Quesadilla Day today with 2 days of free quesadillas starting today. Now, you do have to do a $20 digital order, but then you can add the quesadilla to your cart.
1: Got it.
0: And enter a code, and then you'll get
1: free quesadilla.
0: Free quesadilla, yeah.
1: Why not?
0: America's It Girl has a new man. We have figured out who he is.
1: All right. Details as to who that is and who that man is. Coming up at 810 plus. Yes, we are looking for caller 93 right now for your Disneyland tickets.
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3: Still cloudy out there, but that's going to burn off for sunshine and pleasant weather the rest of the day. High 77. Overnight, partly cloudy and humid. Low 68. It's 70 and cloudy outside.
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1: Repost. That is Gina. My name is Frankie B. Details inside. Gina's Big Scoop. In a second, we got to talk to Griselda and El Cajon. Good morning. So Rockwell's back there hustling, looking for caller 93 for these Disneyland tickets, and he tells us that you are caller 93.
2: Yay! Yay!
3: Oh my God, thank you so much. I'm so excited.
1: You got 4 tickets into Disneyland, and now you're in the running for those magic keys as well.
3: Oh, that's amazing.
1: Hang on 2 seconds or so, then we'll get you all the details. This will happen again between 9 and 10. That's your next designated hour, and we do have tickets into the Haunted Trail next with Gina's Big Scoop.

0: America's It Girl. We finally figured out who her mystery man is.
1: That is Gina. My name is Frankie V. Yes, your next designated Disney hour is between 9 and 10. But right now, we do have tickets in to the Haunted Trail of Balboa Park, which does open this Friday, tomorrow. Gina will be there. Now, there's $10 off on opening night. You can get your tickets at hauntedtrail.net. Busy nights do sell out fast. And this is one of our favorite events.
0: Yeah, I'll be out there with the channel. I think the crew, I think Angie's going to come. We're going to do a boo crew review on it. Hey.
1: Let's go. Let's get your tickets in to the Haunted Trail Balboa Park right now. To win, you just got to listen in to Gina's Big Scoop.
0: So if you're looking for something to watch on TV this weekend, Toy Story 5 hit Disney Plus yesterday.
1: That's
0: if you
1: want
0: to watch it, you didn't go to the movie theaters. That's cool, right? And there's another reality show based on the Willy Wonka and the Chocolate Factory movie. It's called Wonka's Golden Ticket Review. It's out on Netflix now. Now, before I get into the reviews online, Frankie and Angie came in, and you guys are loving the show.
1: My wife is slightly confused right now on it, and she's like, I'm going to go to bed. You can stay watching. So we only got through about 20 minutes of the first episode, but man, there's a lot of nostalgia because they definitely like relive Willy Wonka and the Chocolate Factory, and I love how they casted the contestants. Yeah. I'm excited. I'm 20 minutes in, but I like it.
0: Angie?
2: So I got hooked. I kept watching until they don't have any more episodes. I don't know what I'm on.
0: Wait, how many? You watched it all yesterday?
2: Yeah, I watched them.
0: Okay, so how many episodes? Like,
2: I want to say maybe I was on three.
1: Okay.
2: And so I texted Frankie. I was like, yo, you and your brother would be good on this. Okay, so it's really cool. There's a bunch of different, I guess, games that they play within the actual show, but it looks just like Willy Wonka's Chocolate Factory. And I mean, growing up, that was one of my favorites.
0: Yeah. So is that what's cool about it? Nostalgia? Or is it like actually fun, like something good to watch?
2: So I feel like the nostalgia is definitely, for me at least, number one. There are some cheesy parts, but I mean, it's interesting.
0: Because you guys came in here raving. You only watched 20 minutes. You can't say anything. What are you talking about?
1: I was hooked, though. I was hooked.
0: Okay, so the reviews online aren't great, guys. Yeah. One reviewer said, this bleak reality show is all nausea, no sugar rush.
1: Wow.
0: Another said Netflix new series is the ruthless, hyper-capitalist, competitive take on a kid's book that no one needed.
2: Oh my gosh.
0: Of people are mad at the AI. One reviewer said AI generating Gene Wilder's voice for it just feels wrong.
1: It does, but they said at the beginning, like they say that this was approved by his team.
2: It does sound just like him, though.
0: Yeah, so that's what people are saying. Either way, you guys came in so excited about this morning, so I will watch it.
2: Okay, good. At least one episode. Thoughts,
0: the winner walks away with a lifetime supply of money, which is a six-figure salary
1: they
0: for 30
1: $3
0: million. Years.
1: They said $3 million total is what it works out to be. Yeah, $100,000 a year for 30 years.
0: That's cool.
2: Yeah.
0: Country girl, it girl, country girl, girl of the year, Ella Langley is having a year, right?
1: Yeah.
0: So earlier this week, this song, Choose in Texas, beat Mariah Carey's All I Want for Christmas to be 23 weeks at number one on the Billboard chart, right? And now we have figured out who her boyfriend is. She had a mystery man, and he has been exposed. She is dating fellow country star Tucker Wetmore. Apparently, they had a hit last winter in the country music realm called Brunette.
1: Yep.
0: But they've been spotted out and about in Nashville. Tuesday night, they left an award show in the same car together. And TMZ says they've actually been an item for a while. They met through mutual friends in the music industry, and their relationship has been going on well before they were spotted together Tuesday night.
3: He's choosing Texas, I can tell.
1: She chose him.
0: Tucker Wetmore.
1: That's who she chose. Yeah.
0: I looked him up, of course, because that's important.
1: Yeah, very important.
0: They look. He has a mustache. He looks like a country star that's like her age. They look like they match.
2: Yes,
0: if that makes sense. Like they look like equal. I don't know how to explain that.
1: Okay, I'll take that.
0: The Big Scoop is brought to you by San Diego County Credit Union. 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It's better.
1: And we got your tickets into the Haunted Trail, Balboa Park, one of the coolest things to do in San Diego for Halloween. Those tickets are yours at exactly 8:20.

0: It is Gina, the Latina, and Frankie V. Channel 933 Haunted Trail opens up on Friday. 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
1: Okay, which new reality show are Angie and Frankie loving, but some of the people on the internet are not?
0: Screw the internet. 855-570-1933. 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Good luck.

0: So there's something upsetting my wife.
1: Oh, man.
0: I feel like it's causing issues in the household now.
1: Your marriage?
0: Yeah, I mean, it becomes a discussion anytime. I don't see her very often. This is becoming the topic of conversation, and I don't...
1: You don't want to talk about it anymore?
0: No, I don't know. It's been a mess. I'll explain next. I know you guys can help the studio. Also, our listeners as well. Well, I'll explain more next here on Channel 933. For just

0: 9 o'clock is going to be a big hour. Between 9 and 10, we'll play the Disney Sounder for your Disneyland tickets. Also, Padres' final weekend of baseball. We have tickets in to see them as well between 9 and 10. It's Gina Franke, Channel 933, and she is here in studio as well. And I said it's been upsetting my wife. It's been a little bit of drama now in my household because of this.
1: Jeez.
0: And it's the contest of the house decorating in my neighborhood.
2: Oh, yeah. And here's, so good, guys.
0: Here's why it's becoming
2: I think we've given up.
0: Yeah, no. And this is why there's drama, right? Because I don't know what happened in my neighborhood, but they started to decorate earlier this year. Normally, they don't start until the first week of October. We went on our nightly walk last night. And there was dozens of houses already beginning to decorate.
2: But the first week of October is already next week almost.
0: Yeah, it's still early. I'll tell you, there's nothing that's like overwhelmingly amazing yet, but they've definitely started. And we're still at square one trying to figure out what we're going to do.
2: The theme. We are minus. We are like -10.
0: So our last conversation, I sent you a couple of texts, June and Angie.
2: Real quick, if you're new to the show, Franke has won the house decorating Halloween competition.
0: Three years in a row.
2: Mm-hmm. So you are the defending champions. Kids line up to go to your house.
0: They do.
2: And you have nothing this year to give them.
0: Nothing.
2: Well,
0: we
2: might just bow out of the competition.
0: We just haven't decided if we want to go this yet. And I sent you a text message, Gina and Angie.
2: Okay.
0: And in this text message, two things. Let me explain them before we say them on air. First and foremost, we're looking to do possibly a Christmas theme because Dr. Dan, who is my ringer, my dentist over at Omni Dental, he's always the one providing me all this stuff that helps us win. And this year he says he's got a big Olaf. He's got all these cool things that are going to be like, he got the abominable snowman. He wants to buy like this big igloo looking thing. And then we talked about this. Let's do Christmas theme in our last conversation. You guys said we can't do Christmas.
2: Well, no. Okay. It's Halloween though. How are we going to make this Christmas? Christmas decorations are great.
0: Yeah.
2: You should just enter your house in the Christmas competition.
0: That's a good point.
2: At this point.
0: But if we want to win this, so I told Dr. Dan, I sent you the text message, so I'm not lying. It said, Gina and Angie said we can't win if we do Christmas. He replied, Halloween can be anything. They need to open their minds. I said, I agree. He said, and also remind them, winners win regardless. And then he started saying we could do Christmas, Halloween mashups and all this.
2: Okay.
0: Then look at the next photo.
2: Okay.
0: The next photo, one of my neighbors in my neighborhood is going Christmas theme already.
2: Oh.
0: They put up like lights that look like Christmas and a snowman. So they've already decided they're going to start doing that, which irked my wife, Courtney, even more. It's like, well, they can do Christmas.
2: They put up a snowman?
0: Like a snowman. It's lights. It's tougher because it's, but see the
2: okay,
0: right side.
2: Okay, but look, you skipped over one thing that he sent you.
0: Oh, yeah.
2: Sent you a Skelly Santa outfit
0: kit.
2: So you just have to buy the Santa outfit and then he has a Skelly, I'm assuming.
0: I think he has a Skelly. He's got to have something like that.
2: So that's only 60 bucks. You've got to commit to buying that.
0: Okay, so
2: what I'm saying is a Christmas Halloween mashup,
1: I guess. Yes.
2: But you got to start buying some Halloween stuff. You got all the Christmas stuff. Or I had an idea as you're talking about this.
0: Yeah, what's that?
2: We have decorated the past few years. You guys have some Halloween stuff. Like you have the alien. Can we just start using that stuff?
1: It's just a big mashup of everything. I mean, honestly, that's better than nothing.
2: It can be dopamine decor Halloween Christmas style.
0: Explain that to the judges.
2: Hey, it just gotta look cool. Like you have a mashup of stuff. Like it just needs to make you happy.
0: All right.
2: That's what dopamine decor is.
0: So maybe it's happiness. We just call it Halloween happiness.
2: No, horror happiness.
0: No, we don't want to be horror.
2: No, we need both. We need both. That's what I'm saying. Like
0: happiness of Halloween.
2: It's just a. We're gonna lose.
0: Anyways, the conversation is still going. We're not out yet. We got another week of this.
2: You guys have a lot of stuff. Just put it all out there, and the Christmas stuff.
0: Text Dr. Dan. Hey, we're going dopamine. We're going dopamine style.
2: Dopamine.
1: We still need stuff though.
2: Halloween decor. Got it. That's our theme. Hey, it's very trendy.
0: It is very trendy. I'm gonna text Dr. Dan. That's where we're at. It's the updates. I'll let my wife Courtney know that she's probably listening anyways.
2: Oh, she's not happy right now. She's not happy.
0: But we're a step closer.
2: Or if you give us your credit card, Franke.
1: See that? That would solve all the problems.
2: Like if you just give us your credit card, we can come up with any theme tomorrow.
1: Yeah,
2: I mean, Amazon comes quick.
0: Yeah, we all have problems. We do. And Angie's got a big problem.
2: He doesn't even buy the $60 Santa thing.
0: But I'm going to say that.
2: Oh my God.
0: Angie apparently has a problem with her fiance now.
2: Yeah.
0: Doesn't trust him.
2: Mm-mm.
0: So that's a bigger problem than I have. We'll find out why next. Channel 933.

0: All right, Disneyland tickets, they're yours between 9 and 10. It's going to be a 4-pack of tickets in plus a shot at that magic key. Real quick, Angie, when did you get engaged?
1: About 3 weeks ago.
0: Okay, so 3 weeks into engagement, and you're telling us now...
2: No, it's a month ago.
0: A month ago. So it's been a month that you've been engaged, and you're telling us right now you don't trust your fiancé.
1: I don't.
2: It's crazy. And what she doesn't trust him with, like when she said this, I was like, what is wrong with you?
0: That is Gina. My name is Frankie. This is Channel 933. Yeah, what is going on with these trust issues?
1: Okay, so over the weekend, I was gone, and he was in charge of watching our two little dogs. And here's the thing. We have a 10-year-old dog, and I think he's great with him. And, you know, that dog doesn't need as much care because he's already established in life, right?
0: Of course.
1: However, we have a new little puppy, and she's a couple months old.
2: Honey?
1: So, yes, honey. And she's new to everything.
0: Yeah.
1: And so I just don't trust that he's going to take perfect care of her to the amount that I would.
2: Okay, look. I've been around Angie a lot and her dogs.
0: Yeah.
2: I would trust her fiance, Big D, 100 times more than I trust Angie with the dogs.
0: Yo, 100%. I thought you were going to say you don't trust him around other girls. Trust him because you're out of town in Vegas last week. What? You don't trust him with the dog. What don't you trust about him?
1: Okay, so I am very attentive to her. I know her eating schedule. I know her poop schedule. Now, my dog right now likes to eat her poop. So I know right after she eats, I got to make sure I'm watching her because she's going to poop. So I got to clean that out. He'll just let her be for a while she's over there eating poop.
2: Okay, so you don't trust him to not let her eat poop?
1: Yes.
0: You can't write this down. Hey, Big D, FYI, here's like, because that's what parents do sometimes
1: tell him,
0: when people watch their kids. Like, hey, here's the eating schedule. You can do the same for your dog.
1: I try. And then also now she's starting to be introduced to the outside because she has her shots. So she's able to finally go outside and explore the world. However, again, she's a puppy. So she picks up little leaves and rocks and stuff. And sometimes he'll just not even see that she's carrying leaves in her mouth.
2: She's a dog. That's what they do.
1: I know, but I just don't want her to choke and something bad happen.
2: She eats her poop and she doesn't choke.
0: Can I be honest?
2: Okay with some leaves.
0: We trust Big D with you.
2: I know.
0: And you're a lot tougher than honey. We should trust him with a dog.
2: I know. I think that Big D is very responsible.
0: Agreed.
2: I feel safe when he's around. In fact, I like him around when we go out drinking and stuff because he's like me, hey, we're going to make sure everyone's okay. I trust him more than you, Andrew.
0: Furthermore, we dropped Boona off at your house. My dog, my friend.
2: Yes.
0: And Courtney flat out said, man, Don is really good with dogs. He was so nice to Luna.
1: Yeah, I mean, I guess I think it's just the fact that she's a puppy. And so all weekend I was like asking to FaceTime him and texting him, wondering how she's doing. I mean, she's here and alive, so I guess, but I don't know.
2: What are you still?
1: I don't
2: know. You came back. The dog is fine, happy, and you should be thankful that he stayed home with the dogs while you could go to Vegas and go on with your friends.
0: I'm more concerned about your engagement and you trusting him and bigger stuff. It just seems like it's, what's it called, like a leeway drug?
2: Gateway drug.
0: Oh,
2: yeah, this is bad.
0: All right, well, Angie, best of luck to honey.
2: Good luck.
0: With Big D. Disneyland tickets yours between 9 and 10 at News That Matters with Gina coming up next.
2: Are you one of the San Diegans who opened up their mail to a very unexpected huge bill?
0: This is crazy that this happened in our city.
2: Yep.
0: Details next with the News That Matters and yes, Disneyland tickets inside that designated hour between 9 and 10. Channel 933.

0: expected bill in the mail. If so, you are not alone.
1: This story is actually pretty wild. Gina Frankie, Channel 933. Details, inside news that matters. I do want to remind you, your next designated hour for Disneyland tickets is between 9 and 10. Also, before 10 o'clock, we have tickets to the Padres game for this weekend.
0: Thousands of San Diego homeowners were either overcharged or undercharged for trash service. About 87,000 homeowners were billed hundreds or even over $1,000 too much. Now, this used to stem from a technical error where incorrect data was sent to the county, which is where we got these unexpected bills from. So the mayor, Todd Gloria, said the city will be sending the county the correct data by yesterday afternoon. He says residents should hold off on paying their bill right now, and he promised new info would be released today. I just checked right now. There's no new info yet, and this is a mess. Like, it is a mess. It's getting national news right now.
1: We had a little mistake. Sorry, guys. Imagine if we had that big of a mistake in our jobs.
0: I mean, it is bad. The city council, like, member is asking him to step down. Oh, like, it's a whole thing right now. So if you got a higher bill, I would just wait, is what he said for now. I don't know. Because you don't want any of those fees for being late either,
1: right? No, that's a big thing.
0: Okay, so the Padres beat the Dodgers yesterday 5-1 in LA, which means we are one step closer to securing a spot in the playoffs. So if we win today, or if the Diamondbacks lose in Colorado today, we will be going back for a third straight season.
1: And the final home series is this weekend versus the Diamondbacks, which is huge. We have tickets for you when Chris Conley, the SVP of the team, joins us. But seriously, it's called the magic number. One win or one loss by those teams, and we will be in the playoffs, which is huge. And even more so, we might get a chance at a wild card game and have a game here.
0: Yeah, the Diamonds back game is early today, so we could know by the before, but if not, we just need to win.
1: Let's go.
0: Okay, even though it's been a little cooler, it's going to be warmer this weekend. Tomorrow and Saturday, it's going to be about 10 degrees above normal, so summer is not over here in San Diego.
1: I love it that it's Friday and Saturday. It's not midweek. I hate when it's boiling hot during the midweek or stuck here.
0: It is going to be a little cooler and cloudier, though, Sunday and Monday. Cool. One rock star, like major rock star, was sitting front row for his future son-in-law's show. Did you see this?
1: It's just cool, funny story. 9:10 details coming your way, and I'll remind you, between 9 and 10, you'll hear that Disney sounder go off because it is a designated Disney hour. When it goes off, Color 93 gets 4 tickets into Disneyland and a shot at the Magic Keys. Between 9 and 10, we'll do that. And also before 10 o'clock, tickets in to the Padres game this weekend.
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0: 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Not an Easter egg, an egg.
1: Big old scrambled egg. Details next inside Gina's Big Scoop. 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That Saturday will play in the next 20 minutes to win with Channel 933.

0: Another major egg was dropped. Not an Easter egg, an egg.
1: Full on egg. 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Two major things this hour, Channel 933. We're going to play the Disney Sounder for your Disneyland tickets in the next 15 minutes. When you hear it, call it 93 does get four tickets into Disneyland and a chance at that magic key. Also this hour before 10 o'clock, we will get you Padres tickets for this weekend.
0: So Harry Styles' future father-in-law, Lenny Kravitz, was sitting front row at Harry's show yesterday at Madison Square Garden, and boy, was it a scene to watch. Okay, so Lenny Kravitz, he's like, we don't know, he's like this rocker.
2: He's so cool.
0: Like, yeah. He is like the epitome of cool. He walks in, he's like Snoop, like they just walk. Yeah. They're very different, but like they have that aura. They walk in and they're just cool. Well, he was there for Harry's 13th show. Harry is engaged to his daughter, Zoe Kravitz. It's his 13th show of 30-night residency, and he was there clapping along, singing along, he was having a great time. But a lot of people were paying attention to Lenny Kravitz, too.
1: Does Harry get nervous? Does that bother him?
0: I would. Yeah. I would, yeah.
1: You got a legend watching you,
0: He should bring him on stage.
2: That would be iconic. Really cool,
0: right? For sure. Yeah. Okay, so this morning, Taylor Swift dropped another major egg. This was not an Easter egg, guys. This was not a hint. She dropped an egg,
1: Buffet worth of them.
0: She posted a video at 5 a.m. in the morning with a caption, "This Sunday at the VMAs," right? And it was a trailer of what looks like a mini movie. So I'm assuming it's like a music video for her song, Patient Zero, that is, she is dropping tomorrow. We are premiering it right here on Channel 933. But the video is like a trailer. It's like starring Taylor Swift, Colin Farrell, Dakota Johnson, and it looks like a movie.
1: Fully produced, yeah.
0: Dakota Johnson is her bestie. I didn't know she was friends with Colin Farrell. Mm-hmm. Dakota Johnson, remember, she let her use her New York City penthouse her little rendezvous with MGK. Mm-hmm. But Taylor Swift is receiving the inaugural Artist Director Honors this weekend at the VMAs. This is the first ever award of its kind. And so she is directing this video as well as, you know, so we think she's going to be there, right?
1: They haven't confirmed.
0: She has to.
1: And we think she's going to unveil the whole video there. So I feel like there's going to be a whole Taylor Swift moment and she can't not be there for it.
0: But do the Chiefs have a game on Sunday?
1: They do.
0: She's going to miss the game? Yeah, I think people were strategizing whether or not she could go to the game and then get on a private jet and go to the VMAs.
1: The Chiefs, they're playing the Dolphins, 10 a.m. West Coast time. The game is at Kansas City, so I don't really know.
2: She's got time.
1: Games in Miami.
0: That's cross country there, man.
1: That's going to be tough.
0: I don't know for a private jet.
1: That's true, yeah.
0: We'll see, though. But meanwhile, her husband, Travis Kelce, talked about Taylor's viral moment from his game last Sunday. Mm-hmm. Remember, after he scored that touchdown, the camera panned to Taylor and she pointed at her wedding ring and said, "That's my husband." Mm-hmm. So yesterday, Travis Kelce was on his podcast with his brother, and this is what he had to say about that moment.
3: Listen, man, proud wife, baby. You got to make my girl proud.
0: The Big Scoop is brought to you by San Diego County Credit Union. It's not Big Bang Banking. It's better.
1: One thing about Taylor, she definitely knows how to get us talking about her.
0: You're right.
1: Nonstop. Disneyland tickets. Okay, we're inside a designated Disney hour, 7 a.m., 9 a.m., 2 p.m., and 5 p.m. What that means is when you hear that Disney sounder go out this hour, you get four tickets into Disneyland and a chance at that magic key. And here's a major hint. Like, I might get in trouble to tell you this much. But in the next 10 minutes, it's going to play. So stay with us in the iHeartRadio app. In less than 10 minutes, the Disney sounder for your Disneyland tickets with Channel 933 will play, right?

0: You know, Gina, we got to give Rockwell some credit.
1: Okay.
0: It's Channel 933. My name is Frankie because he has to find caller 93 for these Disneyland tickets.
1: I know. You have to tell a lot of people
0: yes.
1: No, I feel bad.
0: So 1 to 92 is Rockwell's job to say, hey, you're so close, but you didn't win. So we put it on you. What number are we at right now?
2: Just did 62, so 63.
0: 63
1: and,
0: is
1: and
0: next.
1: He really does go through every single one.
2: I do.
1: Yes.
2: It's a great part of my job. Don't feel bad for me ever. I love this job. I love it. And I would do it all day for you guys, no matter what.
0: We appreciate that. 855-570-1933. You did hear the Disney sounder go off a second ago. We're looking for caller 93. We're at 63 right now. Caller 93, we'll get 4 tickets into Disneyland, plus a shot at those magic keys.
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0: So we have the Senior Vice President and Chief Marketing Officer. What a big name.
1: I know. San Diego Padres are on fire right now.
0: Yeah, joining us in a second to get you some Padres tickets. It is Gina Frankie, Channel 933. But speaking about tickets, we got Cynthia and Chula Vista on with us right now. Good morning.
2: Hi, good morning.
1: Good morning.
0: So you called Rockwell, Mr. Rockwell. He said you were very polite when you spoke to him.
2: I'm really nervous. I'm just hoping I'm lucky. Caller number 93.
1: Well, you are caller number 93.
2: Yay! Yay! Okay, great. Thank you so much.
1: You sound nervous.
0: Hey, Cynthia, you got four tickets
2: so
0: in
2: excited.
0: Disneyland. And also qualify for the magic key. Hang on 2 seconds. Mr. Rockwell back there will get you all the details, all right?
2: Okay. Thank you, guys. Thank you so much, 7933.
0: No doubt. So we have another shot at Disneyland tickets inside the 2 o'clock hour. But Padres tickets for this weekend, major series, yours in 3 minutes. Channel 933.

0: love you.
1: It's one of the biggest things talked about in San Diego right now. It is Gina Frank, Channel 933. Our San Diego Padres getting ready for that postseason.
0: Woo. Yeah.
1: We got a pair of tickets in to the final series this weekend versus the Arizona Diamondbacks. And they weren't brought in by anybody other than the senior vice president and CMO of the Padres himself, Chris Garber.
2: Wow. Good morning.
0: Good morning.
2: Good morning.
0: I love, tell everybody why they need to be here this weekend.
2: Oh my gosh. Huge series. The team's playing great.
1: Yep.
2: I've always wanted to say on 93.3, the hottest team in baseball.
0: And
2: I
0: need
2: to say that today.
0: Right, yes.
2: 13 out of the last 14. But so we're going to clinch probably, Gina, in the next couple days.
0: Yes.
2: But we still need to play really well against Arizona. And if we do, and if we can overtake the Cubs, we have to leapfrog the Cubs. We're ahead of the Phillies.
0: Yes.
2: We would host wild card baseball next Tuesday.
0: Oh, wow.
2: At Petco Park. We'd have the 3-game series in San Diego.
1: For those that don't know what that means we'll have playoff baseball here in San Diego. I can't remember the last time that Petco Park had this opportunity.
2: A week from today.
0: Yeah, next week. Yeah, that must be so crazy to work in Petco Padres. Like, it's just, how are you even here right now?
2: And Friday night, it's Hispanic Heritage Weekend. So, Fiesta in the Park Friday night. I'm going to bring in rally towels for Friday night, put a little gas on the fire.
0: Okay.
2: $5 Pacificos and Cutwaters. Gates open at 4 out in Gallagher Square. Maybe
1: you just said Gina's magic words.
0: Cutwaters
1: on a Friday.
2: Maybe a scratchy throat around 3 p.m. Tell your boss. Just kind of need to head home a little early today.
0: And then a theme game package.
2: Yes, theme game package.
0: Because I see the special post game concert featuring Los Tucanes de Tijuana, which are huge.
2: And you know we sell that out every year.
0: Yes.
2: And I know you're a fan of the band, but you've got to get your tickets now. And it is a theme game ticket, to your point. Padres.com/theme games, but that will sell out probably around Friday of this week.
0: Yeah.
2: And you get the baseball ticket and the concert for free after the game. It starts about 20 minutes after the game concludes, but get your tickets now because, again, it's the fifth year we've had them and we always sell that out.
1: And we need to have a great weekend versus Arizona this weekend. Like Chris said, if we win these games and we overtake the Cubs as well on Tuesday.
0: When we do, we will have
1: a wild card game right here in San Diego.
0: Yeah.
2: Frankie said it.
1: Man, I'm excited. So give us a number, Chris. We always allow you to choose the number between 1 and 100 to win a pair of tickets in to the Padres game, one of the games from this weekend.
2: Let's go lucky number 13.
1: Lucky number 13.
0: Caller number 13. You can get your tickets, too, if you're not lucky number 13 at Padres.com.
1: Yep, for sure. Go buy them, but lucky number 13. This weekend, you'll be at the final series as we get ready for the wild card week in front. 855-570-1933. Chris Conley, always a pleasure when you come on by.
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0: Thank you.

Taylor Swift blessing us with some new songs tomorrow. You know we're going to take care of you for New Music Friday. Need you to know that. All right, it's Channel 933, San Diego's number one hit music station. 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
1: It's amazing how AI is taking over the world, but it still doesn't have as many jobs as Ryan Seacrest.
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That was Sabrina Carpenter right there with Bedchem on Channel 933, which, by the way, you know, Sabrina Carpenter is nominated for a Video and Artist of the Year at the VMAs. They're happening this Sunday. I'm actually really excited to see this. They've got a lot of good performers. It's happening 4:30 on CBS. And

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Channel 933. So if you happen to be an MCU fan like me, the new Endgame Encore reportedly added 3 post-credit scenes that help set up the next Avengers movie, which is Avengers Doomsday. And Joe Russo is calling the re-release required viewing ahead of Doomsday. I know.

0: thinking about? I covered a music festival. I mean, it was nonstop this past weekend in Vegas that even Angie and I had a hard time linking up. It was just like one thing after another. That's Vegas for you. And I'm sure Angie told you about it in the morning with Gina and Frankie right here on Channel 933. We had a time, though. A time was had. Which, by the way, you can relive both nights of our iHeartRadio Music Festival starting on October 1st. You'll be able to check it out again on Disney Plus and on Hulu.
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3: 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Mm-hmm. I was like, there's no way I can post it.

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Shout out to my girl Jessica from Alta Vista. She DM'd you right now and showed me that she went to our iHeartRadio Music Festival in Vegas to see Zara Larsson right here. It's Channel 933.

So we know the artist Adele is popping off right now. She revealed that she actually studied how Ariana Grande spoke in interviews to improve her American accent. It's Channel 933.

0: Hi, San Diego. Just want to give you a heads up that Chipotle is actually giving away free quesadillas 2 days. For 2 days. And we're talking about today and tomorrow to celebrate National Quesadilla Day. Make sure to get the details on that so you can get the deals. You can get those freebies. I got you. When it comes to free food, I don't play, okay? We got some Ariana Grande coming up inside of this hour. Somber, Zara Larsson, all on the way.
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7: 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You jolt awake and start thinking about fueling your gut? 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

excited that Somber is performing at the MTV VMAs this Sunday. We just got to see Zara Larsson perform at our iHeartRadio Music Festival, and she was even more perfect in person. It was crazy. You can see it all right now at iHeartRadio on IG and relive it on Hulu and Disney Plus starting October 1st.

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1: Do you think we'll see Ariana Grande and Ricky Alvarez on that MTV VMA red carpet on Sunday? I hope so. Here's Petal. Jennifer.

Do you happen to remember the drama, the feud between Sabrina Carpenter and Olivia Rodrigo right here? The lore is crazy. If you don't know that whole backstory, you should really check it out. It kind of like, kind of the reason why Olivia Rodrigo is huge. I mean, she wrote so many songs during that time. It's Channel 933. I know.

0: San Diego's number one hit music station, Channel 933. Just want to remind you, your chance to win Disneyland Resort tickets coming up next hour. That's right, the next designated hour for you to win your way to the happiest place on earth is coming up at 2. That is when you will hear the Disney Sounder. 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What makes it extra special is that, you know, it's for Halloween time. We love going during Halloween time. And if you win, you then qualify for a pair of Magic Key Inspire passes, okay? You're not going to want to miss out on that. 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
1: I am in the mood to reminisce, okay? 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I got one, two, sip, CC, coming up right after Dominic Fike right here. It's Baby Doll.

the day. We get to hear that new Taylor Swift song, Patient Zero, and the other ones that she's going to give us. You know, we got you for New Music Friday right here on Channel 933, starting with Gina and Frankie.

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1: So this is the hour, your designated hour to win Disneyland Resort tickets. So stay close. Your chance to win is coming up here soon. I want to say like maybe 20 minutes. Okay, listen for the Disney Sounder. It's Cat's Eye right now with Animal.

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It's Channel 933. Yes, we are giving you a chance to win a 4-pack of one day, one park tickets to Disneyland Resort. But if you happen to win, you know, everybody that wins qualifies for a pair of Magic Key inspired passes. So many perks with that. That Disney Sounders coming up here in about 10 minutes. Stay close.

So it looks like Ed Sheeran reportedly lost nearly 500,000 Instagram followers after the controversy surrounding the removal of Macklemore from his Loop tour. Is crazy. All the details at channel933.com, okay? By the way, that Disney sounder coming up in less than 10. Every time

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Them phone lines right now trying to get to caller 93. Do not give up. Four tickets to Disneyland Resort. 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

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Sousa hanging out with you. 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

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Channel 93, San Diego's number one hit music station. I always love this time of year because we get to see the air show practice runs right outside the Channel 93 studio. Matter of fact, I'm going to have your air show tickets on the way. Somber, my buddy, is it ready? It's

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Bruno's going to be out there doing his thing, man. You got tickets for that? 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